The mountain exists, for it is washed to the sea. Yes, and how many years can some people exist before they're allowed to be free? Yes, and how many times can a man turn his head and pretend that he just doesn't

I eat Aunt the pasta twice just because she is so nice, Angelina. Angelina, waitress at the pizzeria.